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He's worthy. 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

0: Jesus, we just want more of you. 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
1: Lord, we're here for one purpose tonight. To bless your name. To give you glory, honor, and praises. To give you everything we are.

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Hallelujah. Thank you, Lord. Everything we are, we give to you, God. We offer our lives as a living sacrifice to you. David said in the Psalms, "This is the day that the Lord has made. I will rejoice and be glad in it." See, David understood the importance of making a decision about giving praise to God. And maybe your day hasn't gone the way you planned it to go. Anybody here like that tonight? It's still the day that the Lord has made. And he said to rejoice and be glad in it because he made it for you.

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0: Alright, fellas. 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
1: Up in the house.
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I take my pen and start to write the thoughts that fill my head tonight. Nothing terribly profound.